See the low reef underneath the black mat. There was a time where I probably would've jacked that. I can backtrack. As a looter, used to loiter and chew on fruit salads and blackjacks. I stopped gambling when I turned 21, but I still had a big bag of something and a tool in my backpack. Now you'll catch me on the

Yes, I am.

Spin the party, thoughts blaze with a crime pace. 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Pour another cup and ignore the stress. Yeah, distrust a killer, but so am I. Blue eyes with a nose to spite. Emotion show minimal. I sip Guinness for the minerals. Devotion so subliminal. To a potent potion poking up peripherals. It was fueling them, so I rhymes living off a borrowed time. Till the clock stopped ticking, my now was still sipping. Spilling painkillers to medicate the melody. Retrograde remedies and reminiscent tendencies of everything I'm meant to be. Yeah. I was empty by the empathy. Like honestly, I want you by the honesty. It's my fault. I'm spitting bars with a dry throat and high hopes. You tried to hold me down, I told you I could hold my own. These hands were laying bricks, wheels were steady casting stones. When you're ready, you see this house is not a home.

When you see someone for the first time and think that this person is right, what's the magic? How does it work? Is it magnetic? Is it like bees? And how do you know what ping goes off in your brain and makes you think, hey, that girl standing right there smiling, she might be right? What goes off in your head when you take a few steps towards her and she smiles and starts a conversation and conversation flows? What's that second thing in your head that says, she might be right? And as you try to walk away because you don't want to bother nobody, and she said, where you going? And you turn back and you smile and she smiled. And you could feel it from her, thinking, hey, he might be right.

0: music, searching for sound. The master drummer reflects on investigation as a guide to life. Inquiry is an art form. Investigation is my guide to life. Inquiry is my art form. One messenger to another, two pages in a book. One messenger through another, two pages in a book. Conjuration of William Blake through the contrapuntal conjuration of the other name of Abdullah ibn Buhayna. One messenger to another, in and out of time, having lost before, reflects on loss and non-mathematical models, the equal temperament, intemperate temperament, intemperate temperament, reflects. Time out of time reflects. Out of time, Abdullah ibn Buhayna. Huguenot descendants of Bermondsey. Messenger to messenger through messenger. A drum is a machine.
1: 3, 2, 1.
0: Is a cello. Draw your bow. Searching for sounds. We have lost before. Temperamental, intemperate. Temperature of equal temperament. We will lose again. The master drummer. Huguenot descendants. Abdullah ibn Buhayna. Two pages between the two. Reflect. Go to sleep. We have some difficult days ahead. Draw your bow. Hold your fire. Draw your bow. Hold your fire. Hasta este. Hasta este. He is no spiritually elevated host. No sip or permeation of the all-permeating fluid. The air is cold. The air is cold. The air is cold. A winter in America, in here, outside. The air is cold. Hasta este. Hasta este. Draw your bow. Hold your fire. Draw your bow. Hold your fire. Draw your bow. Hold your fire. The master drummer reflects.

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I already know you. I've always known you. From this moment, you will never be alone anymore. I will always be next to you. You never have to feel abandoned again. Every time you put out your hand, you will find mine to hold. You won't have to try and escape anymore. At last, you're lonely. 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

Okay.

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I had to take a sip on a yak for a hot sec there, you get me? 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It's Big Riding.

Man, I touch hella much all over sex. Matter of fact, Meadowview, Greenhaven, Valley High, Elder Creek, G Parkway, Oak Park, even Elk Grove? Del Paso Heights? Whoa! Natomas, I see you. Highlands, Carmichael, Citrus Heights, even Folsom. Are we headed to the east? Rosemont, Rancho, and you know I fucks with Lincoln Village.